0: Mr. Gorbachev.
1: The revolution of 89. The revolution of 89.
0: Mr. Gorbachev.
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Everybody knows he's there. 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Sanctify, sanctify, sanctify your soul.

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1: 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Like my baby song going round and round my head.

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